0: on the scene. I swear I might hijack a plane.
1: Don't push me, calm, close to the edge. I'm trying not to lose my head. It's like a jungle sometimes. It makes me wonder how I keep from going under.

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1: 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Get him up. Get him up.
2: Yo, man, we down with Grand Lane.
1: The Flash and the Furious Five. Is that a gang?
2: Nah.
1: Shut up. I don't want to hear your mouth.
2: Shut up.
1: Officer, what's the problem?
2: Get up. You the problem.
1: Yo, you ain't got to push it, man. Get in the car. Get in the car.
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begins to run down your back. However, the sky is overcast and you get the

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0: The performance you're about to see is Swamp Sox from Oakland, California. The songs you're about to hear are meant to inspire transgendered people of all ages to fight back against all systems of oppression who wish us dead. We hope you take up space, and we encourage you to take back what is rightfully yours, the freedom to live.
1: Now, which problem on my list would that be? My mom's money problems? A bunch of guys that want to pulverize me? That I'm talking to escape

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0: Welcome back to the Sweeney Todd Show. Thank you for watching. And we'll see you next Sunday for our New Year's show. For now, please welcome the great band
1: Crazy Dolls and the Bollocks and their new song, Country Lady. 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

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Didn't hesitate, them break themselves down. Like them was late, couldn't wait to get out them. Spread all around the world, the fiends found them. Hopped in the pot, then begged to get drowned them. 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Get you repoed in the thin gold. 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

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It's all up to you, young blood, they knew none about what you do. The truth is you finna be one of them ones. 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Don't need to think, the shit's in your bloodstream, Try to keep it posting the tempo. 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A pimp don't ever panic when a hoe is a nympho. You push so many keys that it's resembling Gitmo. 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Nobody else does. They like the past erase so they can get buzzed. Making a dash today, onto the next plug. With enough cash to buy him out of the

0: When it all got killed, saw all the faces gracelessly tilt. Saw all the places laced with green wilt. What a disgrace for all that they built. Well, what that got to do with your millions? If it ain't gold, get out of your feelings. Street got beef, that's why you put grills in. Show them them teeth, then shoot up they buildings. That's what it do. Living at the end of the sentence, you run on with the commas and they won't even mention. The poll looking for quotes to send me an intervention. They split the cone and keep the cola rolling perfection. Break the law, well the work gotta stretch then. Ain't gotta sell the soft, give the work an erection. Then gotta get it off or end up in correction. Get it to every jerk in the section.
1: And everywhere you go, just keep on pushing dope.

Ladies and gentlemen, welcome on board flight 3746. 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

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I don't want this. I don't need this. I don't want this. I don't need this. I was on the TV. Maybe you saw me there. I was in my designer shades, nationwide, live on the air. This is what you wanted when you were a kid. Not everybody found the pocket, but you did. I don't want this. I don't need this. I don't want this. I don't need this. I'm not gonna keep this. I'm gonna throw it into the trash. I'm gonna find a sharp turn. You're not gonna hear me crash. I'm here on my own now. Only come out at night. Only call my new friends. Just trying to get straight. Everybody needs a peephole in the door. Everybody needs something to be on guard for. I don't want this. I don't need this. I don't want this.

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All of our worries are your bedtime stories. Like a black belt, nothing special, is it?

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